Listening under the piano while her mother gave guitar lessons inspired young toddler Esperanza Spalding to reproduce the sounds of Beethoven by ear. Spalding was only 4 years old when she first saw Yo-Yo Ma play the cello on an episode of Mr. Rogers' Neighborhood. She decided there and then that she wanted to do that when she grew up. Spalding discovered the bass after her high school music teacher taught her a bass line while she was messing around with the instrument. In 2011, Spalding became the first jazz musician to win the Grammy for Best New Artist and has won a total of 5 Grammy Awards. In 2024, Spalding released a collaborative album, Milton plus Esperanza, with Brazilian singer Milton Nascimento. Hear Esperanza Spalding on your 24/7 Jazz Connection, jazzphx.org.

Bohemia After Dark. That's a classic thing done by Phil Woods and Herbie Mann from their album Beyond Brooklyn. It's on the MCG Jazz label. As a matter of fact, that was the last album recorded at Manchester Craftsman's Guild. Herbie Mann on flutes, Phil Woods playing alto sax. And before those giants in the world of jazz, we heard Eddie Lockjaw Davis doing The Very Thought of You. And Gentle Jaws is the title of the album. Tony Mowat here with you. The best in jazz. That's what you hear 24 hours a day, my friends. And I appreciate you being there, and I mean that. Let's continue right now with Scott Hamilton and Mike LaDon at the organ. Scott on tenor sax. This is called Jump for Joy.

Emily Remmler was an extraordinary guitarist whose career was brief and influential. She made her professional debut in 1976. Using her rock and jazz influences, she played New Orleans jazz and blues clubs. Herb Ellis introduced her to a wider audience at the Concord Jazz Festival in 1978. She made 8 albums as a leader before her untimely passing in 1990 at the age of 32. Hear the music of Emily Remmler on Jazz PHX on KJZZ 91.5 HD2, Phoenix, Arizona.

That's called Meditation by Charlie Bird with Ken Peplowski playing clarinet. What a great combination of talent. Before that, Freddie Cole and Love Walked In. We also heard Dizzy Gillespie and Flamingo from the album Dizzy's Diamonds. I'm Tony Mowat. It's a pleasure to be with you as we share America's classical music, jazz. Let's conclude this particular hour with Slide Hampton. And this is called Dolphin Dance. So we're going to conclude it with Eric Alexander's version of You Must Believe in Spring.

Howard McGee. We haven't heard anything by Howard McGee in quite some time. Sharp Edge is the title of that one. It's from the album, the original Jazz Masters series. And it's a classic. Before Howard McGee, Cliff Monier and Red Clay. I'm Tony Mowat here as we share America's classical music, jazz. Thank you for your comments. Thank you for your pledging. It's a pleasure to know you're there. And so many of you have made so many great comments. Keep them coming and keep the pledges coming too. Whatever you can afford, it'll help jazz. Up next, Limoncello. And this is done by Bobby Watson and Horizon, featuring Terrell Stafford and Edward Simon, or Eduardo Simone.

From the moment he picked up a guitar at age 10, Howard Alden was drawn to the classic sound of jazz legends like Barney Kessel and Django Reinhardt. By his 20s, he was already turning heads in New York clubs, collaborating with icons like George Van Epps and Woody Herman. A master of the seven-string guitar, Alden brought a rich orchestral depth to every note he plays. And yes, that's Howard Alden playing every single guitar note in Sweet and Low Down, the Woody Allen film that brought jazz guitar to the big screen. Now based in Phoenix, Alden continues to inspire a new generation of musicians while performing and teaching here in the Valley and across the country. Hear guitarist Howard Alden, a living legend who's still swinging, on your home for jazz 24/7, jazzphx.org.

Ray Brown and his trio doing Topsy. I'm Tony Mowat. Here's Don Braden with Russell Malone on guitar and their version of Moonglow.

Larry Coryell could do it all with a guitar, on and off the stage. He's considered the godfather of fusion, melding jazz, country, and rock music. He was an educator and a magazine columnist. He led his own band on dozens of albums. Hear the music of Larry Coryell on Jazz PHX on KJZZ 91.5 HD2 Phoenix.

May I Come In? Kevin Mahogany. Great interpretation of that song. It's been around for some time. It's from the album My Romance. Michael Brecker was the tenor saxophonist behind Kevin Mahogany. Before that, Sonny Stitt. And it's from one of his last sessions. We heard At Last. I'm Tony Mowat. Here's an abbreviation. Well, actually, it's an abbreviated version of a huge hit for Ahmad Jamal. But you'll still love it. I know it. It's called Point Siena. Here on Jazz with yours truly, Tony Mowat.

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Here's hoping we meet now and then. It was great fun.

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1: Billie Holiday's Just One of Those Things. That was Ben Webster. I'm Tony Moa. Let's conclude this hour with Charles Erlin's version of Stella by Starlight.

jazz whenever you wanted at jazzphx.org. They're both gone now, but what a beautiful duo. Dr. Billy Taylor and Ramsey Lewis back in 1989. They recorded a whole album of duets, just two pianos. And it's called We Meet Again. I just played the title track to start jazzing up our weekend. I'm Michelle Robbins with Night Moods. Looking forward, are you, to a nice weekend with friends and family? You know, you can always take Jazz PHX with you wherever you go. This hour, enjoy grooving to the middleweight champion of the tenor saxophone, Hank Mobley, the sheets of sound from Coltrane, and the rich, deep voice now of Kevin Mahogany. He's singing It's Too Late on your worldwide home for jazz 24/7, Jazz PHX, TGIF.

trumpeter Thomas Marriott teaming up with vibraphonist Joe Locke on jazzphx.org for the album Romance Language and Piggyback. Marriott is the youngest inductee to Seattle's Jazz Hall of Fame, and he's also a featured soloist with the Seattle Jazz Fellowship. Doug Webb's new album is called Watch Your Step. We heard The Web We Weave right before that with Brian Charette on the organ. I'm Michelle Robbins with Jazz in Phoenix. Still to come this hour, John Coltrane's Lazy Bird. And now the new album, The Art of Vocalese, from vocalist Janice Siegel, who performed for probably more than 50 years with the Manhattan Transfer. You'll hear a lot of that in her new release with John DeMartino on piano. From Vienna with Love, Janice Siegel on jazzphx.org.

Three Coins in the Fountain on jazzphx.org. Hank Mobley on the tenor saxophone from his album Workout, a classic album that should be in everyone's jazz collection. I'm Michelle Robbins with Jazz in Phoenix. Coltrane is up next, and if you're looking for a place to maybe hang out and hear some live jazz this weekend, check it out. Saturday night at Eddie V's in Scottsdale, Diana Lee's quartet will be there. 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

Goldings, Bernstein, and Stewart on Jazz PHX. From their new album Rhombus, High Fly, Larry Goldings organ, Peter Bernstein guitar, and Bill Stewart drums. You don't need to have any more than that when you sound like those guys. And while the group is not playing anywhere soon, Larry Goldings will be in Phoenix as part of guitarist John Scofield's Electrospective Tour that's coming to the Mesa Arts Center on October 28th. Also in that set, Denise Donatelli, Take My Breath Away is her new album, and we listen to Go. And also Lazy Bird started us off from Blue Train, John Coltrane. Thanks so much for listening. I'm Michelle Robbins. Here's new Bobby Watson. He's finally back in the swing of things. Got a new album out called Continuum. Here's On the One. This is KJZZ 91.5 HD2 Phoenix, a service of Rio Salt.

Next tune we'll do, ladies and gentlemen, we sincerely hope you enjoy this little ditty by Ray Bryant, one of the brilliant pianists and composers of our city here in New York. Title of it is Chicken and Dumplings.

Art Blakey and the Jazz Messengers in their prime at the jazz corner of the world with chicken and dumplings. I'm getting hungry. I'm Michelle Robbins with Jazz in Phoenix. This hour, you can look forward to Barry sax player Jerry Mulligan, some new Liz Wright, and three more sounds. First, Natalia Bernal from La Voz de Tres on Jazz PHX.

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Jerry Mulligan on the Barry Sax for Walkin' Shoes on jazzphx.org, your 24/7 worldwide jazz connection. And something new from the electric violist or violinist Jimbo Ross, I Mean You from Beyond the Groove. I'm Michelle Robbins. I hope you're into the grooves today. Still to come, I've got Stan Getz with Kenny Barron, and up next, the new Liz Wright album. Taking a look at the concert calendar, who is coming to town? Well, coming up on Saturday the 10th, the Ravenscroft Concert Series continues with the music of the Buena Vista Social Club with Jaleo. And then also on the 17th, Ravenscroft will celebrate the 5-year anniversary celebration concert. They've been, can you believe it? It's been 5 years since they started the concert hall. They'll be having We Three, Louis Nash's Trio, and Raul Yanez to celebrate. Find out about these and many more concerts coming to the Valley of the Sun at jazzphx.org.

Three more sounds checking into Jazz in Phoenix with Cry Me a River on KJZZ 91.5 HD2. Remember the three sounds when we had that wonderful Gene Harris trio? Well, now Robert Turner is on the piano, but the other two guys, Henry Franklin, the skipper, and Carl Burnett, are from the original three sounds. Liz Wright saying jazz ain't nothing but soul, teaming up with a guy she's played with for many years that she's found inspiration with, Kenny Banks Sr. on the piano, just the two of them on the entire album, which is called Nearness. I'm Michelle Robbins. You know, if you need a playlist of the show, it's always available online at jazzphx.org. Here's Kenny Barron and Stan Getz.

Saxophonist Azar Lawrence on jazzphx.org and 91.5 HD2 with Fetisha. It's from his new album, Turn the Music Up. The 73-year-old saxophonist has reimagined music from his first two albums that he put out in the mid to late 70s, and he's doing that with his new ensemble, the Azar Lawrence Experience. Also, Joey Alexander, the number one artist on the Jazz Week charts for, I think it's been 7 weeks now, from Celestial Keeper, Alida Moses joining him to sing Whispers of Love. And we took a voyage with Stan Getz and Kenny Barron. I'm Michelle Robbins with Jazz in Phoenix. Allie Ryerson is on flute for Cold Snap on KJZZ 91.5 HD2 Phoenix, a service of the Maricopa Community Colleges.

Classic Miles Davis on your home for jazz worldwide 24/7, jazzphx.org. Joshua, that's from his 1963 album, Seven Steps to Heaven, that he recorded with Herbie Hancock on piano and a 17-year-old Tony Williams on drums. I'm Michelle Robbins with Jazz in Phoenix. So good to have you here. Thanks for joining me. I've got guitarist Dan Wilson and Cheryl Bailey, also some Count Basie by request, and now Ashley Pizzotti singing Just One of Those Things on Jazz PHX.

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It's from his album he put out a few years ago called Vessels of Wood and Earth, featuring Christian Sands on the piano and Jeff Tane Watts on those drums. The Robert Jaspe Quartet before that with Crooked Mile, and up next, John Clayton from his 2-0 duo album. Renee Marie will be singing Blue Bayou. John Clayton will be in concert October 16th, not with Renee, but with his band to celebrate the centennial of bassist Ray Brown at the Nash. It's only one show. Normally they do two, but John's only here for the 7 o'clock show. So make sure you check it out. There's a few seats left, not many, but should be an incredible concert. Here's John Clayton and Renee Marie for Blue Bayou on Jazz PHX.

One for VJ from A Meeting of Minds, the album by Cheryl Bailey, the guitarist, on jazzphx.org. You know, she's the assistant chair of the guitar department at Berklee College of Music. That's an incredible accomplishment. I'm Michelle Robbins with Jazz in Phoenix. 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Here's Count Basie with Scotty Barnhart directing the band from their 2009 Singin' Swingin' Playin'. Here's Dark Morning on Jazz PHX.

If you're from Philly, you're going to love this new album by trumpeter Josh Lawrence, who is from Philadelphia, still lives there, and really promotes their music. That's called Philly Twisted, his new album, listening to East of the Village. Alan Harris sang How Wrong They Were from Swingin' Love Songs. And now Cesar Fraser will take us to the top of the hour with Willow Weep For Me from Live One Night in Savannah. If you need a playlist of the show, check it out on our website. It's always available at jazzphx.org. I'm Michelle Robbins. Thanks for listening. 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

Someday My Prince Will Come, Miles Davis, from his album of the same title. With him are John Coltrane and Wynton Kelly. Good evening. 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I'm Brian Houston. Great to be with you tonight. Hope you had a good week. Thanks for joining me for Late Night Jazz. More great artists are ahead. New Stefan Harris is in this hour. Mike DeRubo is in this opening set. The alto saxophonist is leading pianist Tilden Webb in a tune off Way Out Northwest, his new release. Pianist Christian Sands is also in this set, with Warren Wolf on vibraphone and Marvin Sewell on guitar. Christian Sands leads Divergent Journeys. Samara Joy is up first. With her are Terrell Stufford and guitarist Pasquale Grasso. Samara Joy sings Round Midnight. 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

One from Abe's on Jazz PHX, that's Mike DeRubo. Way Out Northwest is his latest. The Greg Abate Quartet plays the title track from their latest release in this next set. Pianist Bill O'Connell joins saxophone and flute player Greg Abate. Vibraphonist Stefan Harris's new album, Legacy Dances, is dedicated to the late Casey Benjamin. The multi-instrumentalist was a founding member of Stefan Harris's longtime band, Blackout. Christian Sands is also part of the release. Stefan Harris and Blackout perform West End Blues. Now, this is Mark Winkler and Cheryl Benteen. The duo performs Devil May Care. This is your home for jazz at jazzphx.org.

In the Moment, the Gregabate Quartet from their album of the same title. 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I'm Brian Houston. Good to be with you. Hope you're enjoying a great night. Sounds of April and Randall is just ahead. Vocalist April May Webb and multi-instrumentalist Randall Haywood lead a tune from Dishes Ain't Clean, their new album. Steve Gadd plays first. Baritone saxophonist Ronnie Cooper and the WDR Big Band are with him. Here's Steve Gadd leading Watching the River Flow. This is jazzphx.org and KJZZ 91.5 HD2 Phoenix.

I'd Spend It With You, Sounds of April and Randall. Dishes Ain't Clean is their new album. Benny Olson leads off next hour. Stay with me for more late night jazz on Jazz PHX. Pianist Miki Yamanaka ends this hour with a song off her new album, Breathe. She first recorded this original tune in 2012, soon after she moved to New York. Saxophone player Nicole Glover is the guest here. Miki Yamanaka leads Dandelion Puff. This is KJZZ 91.5 HD2 Phoenix, a service of Rio Salado College.

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Eddie Henderson and Mike LeDun are in support. 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I'm Brian Houston. Thanks for sticking around for more late night jazz. Glad you're enjoying the sounds. The latest from Nicole Zoraitis is in this hour. Guitarist and Arizona artist Brian LaChance is part of this first set. He's playing a song off his album, Searching for Truth. Pianist and vocalist Kelly Green plays one from Eat Your Greens, her new album. Wycliffe Gordon and flute player Elijah J. Thomas are in support. Kelly Green leads By the Way. Shirley Horn opens. This is Here's to Life. JazzPHX.org, your home for jazz.

I had my share. I drank my fill. And even though I'm satisfied, I'm hungry still.

Light and Breezy, Arizona artist Brian LaChance. That's on his album, Searching for Truth. Joey DeFrancesco is just ahead. He's leading a trio in a tune from his album, More Music. New Gretchen Parlato is on right now. Pianist Robert Glasper plays on this song from the album, The Wise Ones. Gretchen Parlato sings, Already Gone. 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

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You're listening to Jazz PHX on KJZZ 91.5 HD2 Phoenix. Hope your weekend is off to a good start. Flute player Haruna Fukuzawa is in this next set. Her new album is called Plays at the Wrong Time. Multi-instrumentalist Steve Wilson is in support. Nicole Zoraitis plays a tune off The Devil I Knew, her latest release. Christian McBride is with her. Pianist and vocalist Nicole Zoraitis performs He's a Demon, He's a Devil, He's a Doll. Dexter Gordon opens the set. Cedar Walton is with him. Here's Dexter Gordon leading Days of Wine and Roses. This is jazzphx.org and KJZZ 91.5 HD2 Phoenix.

When I Fall in Love, Haruna Fukuzawa. Plays at the Wrong Time is her new album. This is Jazz PHX. I'm Brian Houston. Thanks for staying up late with me tonight. You can hear jazz 24 hours a day, on air at KJZZ 91.5 HD2, online and on your phone. The Alternative Guitar Summit wraps this hour of Late Night Jazz. Honoring Pat Martino, Volume 2, is the album. Howard Paul is the lead guitarist here. The song is called Lean Years, Slight Return. This is KJZZ 91.5 HD2 Phoenix, a service of the Maricopa Community Colleges.

0: They call themselves MTB. That's Brad Meldow for the M and keyboard, Mark Turner on tenor sax for the T, and Peter Bernstein on guitar for the B. The tune was Ode to Angela, and they're with the new release called Solid Jackson from MTB. These are Sounds of Jazz on the Weekend. I'm Scott Hanley, and here is Mark Granfield from his new one called It's Getting Late, and here with Adam Birnbaum on piano, Just One of Those Things. Mark Granfield on Weekend Jazz.
1: It was just one of those things, one of those crazy flings, one of those bells that now and then rings, just one of those things. Yeah, it was just one of those nights, one of those fabulous flights.

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Coming to the MIM Music Theater, former members of late jazz saxophonist David Sanborn's band, The Side Guys, perform the music of one of contemporary jazz's most influential voices on Tuesday night, October 20th. We three, pianist Nicole Pesci, violinist Suzanne Lansford, and vocalist Renee Grant Patrick, celebrate their 10th anniversary, Friday night, October 23rd, featuring special guest drummer Janet Daniel. Guitarist Julian Lage with his latest quartet of John Medeski, Jorge Roeder, and Kenny Wolson stop at the MIM for two shows on Tuesday night, October 27th. Check out who's coming to play at the MIM. 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

Dee Dee Bridgewater at the vocal, Bill Charlap on piano, and Here's That Rainy Day. A record long awaited for the tours they've done just as a duo together in recent years. Well, Dee Dee Bridgewater had worked mostly with Renee Rosnes, who is the wife of pianist Bill Charlap. And Bill Charlap had no interest in doing things like Brazilian sounds and other things that weren't really in his bailiwick. And this was the result in a beautiful, beautiful record. Dee Dee Bridgewater and Bill Charlap, they call it Elemental. Before that, Arturo Sandoval on trumpet doing Bye Bye Blackbird from his release My Foolish Heart. Up next, Ron Carter on the bass with Stephen Scott on piano, and this is Bésame Mucho.

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Drummer Pete Sims was born in Harlem in 1938. In the late 1950s, he began playing timbales in Latin bands. He began going by the name Pete LaRocca. When he took a break from playing in the 1970s, he went back to Pete Sims. Upon his return, he hoped to keep using that name, but found audiences best remembered him as Pete LaRocca. In addition to being a jazz star, he was also an attorney, and for a brief time, drove a cab. Hear the music of Pete LaRocca on Jazz PHX on KJZZ 91.5 HD2, Phoenix.

from a couple of years ago. That's Bill Frisell on guitar with Greg Tardy on tenor sax. The tune is called The Pioneers from the release 4. Guitarist Bill Frisell. Scott Hanley here with Jazz on our weekend. New one from trumpeter Thomas Marriott up next. It's called Screen Time, and this is It's Such a Good Feeling. Trumpeter Thomas Marriott.

hit by the Stylistics. That is Joe Sirian and the Motor City Jazz Octet. People Make the World Go Round from this release, Secret Message. New one from drummer Joe Sirian and the Motor City Jazz Octet. That was Paul Bolenbeck, guitar. I'm Scott Hanley here with Jazz on Your Weekend. Turning next to pianist and record producer David Chesky, his recent one called The Great European Songbook, and jazzing it up a bit, here's Prelude No. 6 from the Well-Tempered Clavier.

Brian Charette at the organ from the recent release You Don't Know Jack with Corey Weeds on tenor sax. The tune 6:30 in the morning from Brian Charette at the organ. I'm Scott Hanley here with Jazz on Your Weekend. Music up next from the Alan Broadbent Trio from a few years ago. The release is called Like Minds, and this is Yardbird Suite. Music of Charlie Parker on Weekend Jazz.

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For the vision is yet. For an appointed time. But at the end it shall speak. And not lie. Though it tarry, wait for it. Because it will surely come.

Saxophonist Harry Allen and the Harry Allen Trio from the new release called It Takes Three, with Rossano Sportiello on piano, and It's You or No One. Saxophonist Harry Allen. Vocalist Jasmia Horn before that from her recent release Messages, and that was the tune Destiny. Jasmia Horn. These are Sounds of Jazz on the Weekend. I'm Scott Hanley, and here is the increasingly heard Hendrik Merkens, vibraphonist and harmonica artist, from his new one called Big Band Brazil, which was actually recorded in Costa Rica, here with Lingua de Mosquito, the CCN Jazz Orchestra, and Hendrik Merkens on Weekend Jazz.

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1: Pianist Walter Davis had a career full of twists and turns. It began in New York in the 1940s. By the 50s, he was working with greats like Charlie Parker and Art Blakey's Jazz Messengers. In the 60s, though, he gave it all up to become a tailor, painter, and designer. None of those careers fit Walter Davis. By the 70s, he was back on stage, touring and playing around the world. Hear the music of Walter Davis Jr. on Jazz PHX on KJZZ 91.5 HD2, Phoenix.

From a recording done from a concert live at Jazz at Lincoln Center in 1992, highlighting the immense talent of vocalist Betty Carter, with a lot of different performers working with her on this, including Cyrus Chestnut, John Hicks, Gregory Hutchinson, and Jerry Allen. They're with Make It Last from the release The Music Never Stops. I'm Scott Hanley here with Jazz on Your Weekend. Guitarist Tom Rotella up next from his recent one called Side Hustle. The tune is Who Dat? Tom Rotella on Weekend Jazz.

0: The group, calling themselves Entre Amigos, they're with Heaven on 7. The album is called Magpie, the Music of Joe Clark. Roy McGrath featured there on tenor sax from the band Entre Amigos. I'm Scott Hanley, delighted to share Sounds of Jazz with you here on the weekend, including the new one here from actress and Broadway star Cindy Winters, her first foray into jazz of a sort here with an album filled with music associated with Lena Horne. Here's Cindy Winters from her album, Sings Lena Horne and The Rules of the Road. Here on Weekend Jazz.
1: A one, a two, a one, two, three,

Guitarist Dave Stryker with his guitar strings added with symphonic strings from this new release called Stryker with Strings Goes to the Movies. Also adding in Sarah Caswell doing some nice solo work there on violin. Low Key Lightly, the tune there from Dave Stryker. These are Sounds of Jazz on the Weekend. I'm Scott Hanley here with saxophonist Sherelle Cassidy from her latest called Gratitude, with an all-star band backing her up. Cyrus Chestnut on piano, Christian McBride on bass, Lewis Nash at the drums, also horn work from Michael Dees and Terrell Stafford, here with Stick Up from saxophonist Sherelle Cassidy.

Trumpeter Roy Hargrove bridged the worlds of hard bop, hip-hop, funk, and neo-soul throughout his prolific career. Born in Waco, Texas, Hargrove began playing his father's cornet at age 9. His playing turned heads when he attended Booker T. Washington High School in Dallas. Wynton Marsalis invited the 17-year-old Hargrove to perform with his quintet at the Caravan of Dreams Performing Arts Center in Fort Worth. Hargrove's string of albums with R.H. Factor showed a generation of aspiring trumpeters how to incorporate hard grooves and a hip-hop attitude into urban soul and jazz. Though Hargrove struggled with kidney failure and had been on dialysis for the last 14 years of his life, he continued carrying the torch for jazz, gigging and sitting in until the end, before passing away at age 49 from cardiac arrest. I'm Michelle Robbins. Roy Hargrove is on your 24/7 Jazz Connection, jazzphx.org.

Steve Johns at the drums from his release Mythology. That's a recent one. In the tune Blues Day the 13th. Monty Croft at the vibes. John Hart on guitar. Drummer Steve Johns. Before that, we heard a tune that was kind of popularized by a band led by drummer Art Blakey and the Jazz Messengers, written by Wayne Shorter. The tune was One by One. They're heard in a large ensemble setting, the David Caffey Jazz Orchestra, from the release At the Edge of Spring. The tune One by One. You're listening to Sounds of Jazz on the Weekend. I'm Scott Hanley, and here is Jana Siegel, for many years a part of the vocal group The Manhattan Transfer. They've stopped touring now actively, but she's got this nice new solo project. Joined here with pianist Yaron Gershovsky, for many years pianist for The Manhattan Transfer. It's called The Colors of My Life, and this is With Every Breath I Take. Jana Siegel on Weekend Jazz.

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Royce Campbell on guitar from a tribute to guitarist Charlie Byrd. They're doing The Days of Wine and Roses. Up next, Duke Ellington and Johnny Hodges, piano and sax respectively, doing the Royal Garden Blues with special guest Harry Sweets Edison at the trumpet.

pianist George Cables from his latest release called I Hear Echoes, and there, echoes of Horace Silver with the tune Peace. Paul Vornhagen up next from his recent release Live at the Blue Llama, recorded in Ann Arbor, and here he is with La Noche.

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Holly Cole from her recent release called No Moon at All, and as you imagine, that was the title track. Even Fido is afraid to bark. Holly Cole, and There's No Moon at All. I'm Scott Hanley here with Jazz on Our Weekend, turning to the new release by Mark Masters and the Mark Masters Ensemble, featuring saxophonist Billy Harper, also Francesca Tanksley on piano, and the tune here, If One Could Only See. The new release is called Dance, Eternal Spirits, Dance. The Mark Masters Ensemble and Billy Harper.

Originally written for Disney's Snow White and the Seven Dwarfs in 1937, Someday My Prince Will Come found an unlikely home in modern jazz. Its transformation began in 1961, when Miles Davis recorded the song with a powerhouse ensemble featuring John Coltrane, Wynton Kelly, Paul Chambers, and Jimmy Cobb. Coltrane's searching tenor gave the melody new emotional depth, while Kelly's swinging piano grounded its waltz feel in hard bop. Later, artists like Bill Evans and Herbie Hancock embraced the tune for its subtle harmony and quiet lyricism. In jazz, Someday My Prince Will Come became less a fairy tale and more a meditation that transforms innocence into introspection. Here's Someday My Prince Will Come on your 24/7 worldwide jazz connection, jazzphx.org.

0: Alan Chaubert, a multi-instrumentalist, but he does it not by multi-tracking, by recording one instrument and then recording another instrument. He does it by playing them at the same time. And there he is on piano and trumpet doing Poinciana from his new release called Just the Three of Us. Alan Chaubert. Before that, the multi-instrumentalist Paquito de Rivera there just on the clarinet with Pac-Man in La Pampa. Paquito de Rivera from this new release called La Fleur de Cayenne. I'm Scott Hanley here with Jazz on Our Weekend. Recent one up next from vocalist Jane Monheit. Here's Young and Foolish.
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recording from a few years ago by drummer Xavier Le Couturier called Carrier, with Lucas Winter on guitar, Santosh Sharma on tenor sax. The title track there from that release, Carrier, Xavier Le Couturier. These are Sounds of Jazz on the Weekend. I'm Scott Hanley, joined now by trombonist Ryan Kaberly and his Collective do Brasil. Here with a very tight ensemble here. Felipe Silveira on piano, synths, and some vocals. Also Felipe Brizola on bass and drummer Paulino Vincente. And here with the tune, Essa Marais. Ryan Kaberly's Collective do Brasil on Weekend Jazz.

Jenna McLean from her new release, For Your Love, and that was It Never Was You, Jenna McLean. These are Sounds of Jazz on the Weekend. I'm Scott Hanley, turning next to Rodney Jordan, the bassist from his release called Memphis Blue. It's a new one. And the tune, The Storm Will Pass, joined with Melvin Jones on trumpet and Mark Sternbach, tenor sax. Rodney Jordan.

From the Nashville scene, that is Dennis Solee on sax and B.J. Dare and her trio. She at the piano with Love for Sale from the release Sax and Swing. These are Sounds of Jazz on the Weekend. I'm Scott Hanley here with Cantina de Luna and Otmero Ruiz with Waters of March. The album is called Lado de Be Brazilian Project 2, featuring Cantina de Luna on vocal and Bob Shepherd at the flute.

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Coming to the Nash in downtown Phoenix. Join the Nash for a centennial celebration of Ray Brown. Bassist John Clayton and Lewis Nash will be joined by former Ray Brown Trio pianist Larry Fuller for one show only on Friday night, October 16th, followed by Late Night No Cover until midnight. Step inside the world of Sacred Machines on Saturday, October 17th with saxophonist Glenn White. Pianist Beth Lederman leads the Sunday Jam Session on October 18th at 6. Check out who's playing at the Nash. 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

singer, trumpeter, also pianist, and songwriter Benny Benack III from his release This Is the Life, recorded live at the Blue Llama in Ann Arbor. They're doing Spring in Manhattan. Benny Benack III. Before that, Tyler Henderson on piano from a new release called Love Endures, and On a Clear Day, You Can See Forever. I'm Scott Hanley here with Jazz on Our Weekend. The partnership here of Benny Carter and Oscar Peterson takes us to I Get a Kick Out of You from the release Cosmopolite, the Oscar Peterson Verve Sessions. Also joined here with Barney Kessel, guitar, Ray Brown on bass, J.C. Hurd at the drums. Benny Carter at the sax, Oscar Peterson, piano.

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1: Listening under the piano while her mother gave guitar lessons inspired young toddler Esperanza Spalding to reproduce the sounds of Beethoven by ear. Spalding was only 4 years old when she first saw Yo-Yo Ma play the cello on an episode of Mr. Rogers' Neighborhood. She decided there and then that she wanted to do that when she grew up. Spalding discovered the bass after her high school music teacher taught her a bass line while she was messing around with the instrument. In 2011, Spalding became the first jazz musician to win the Grammy for Best New Artist and has won a total of 5 Grammy Awards. In 2024, Spalding released a collaborative album, Milton plus Esperanza, with Brazilian singer Milton Nascimento. Hear Esperanza Spalding on your 24/7 jazz connection, jazzphx.org.

The Organic Vibe Trio there with Sherwood from the release Moscow from a few years back. I'm Scott Hanley here with Jazz on Your Weekend. Turning next to a recording, actually it's a two CD set by pianist Larry Vukovic called Blue Balkan, Then and Now. And here the tune, After Hours.

They call themselves Groovology, and the new release is called Almost Home. Aaron Araneta on tenor sax and David Yamasaki on guitar. Bubbles the Clown, the tune, from Groovology. I'm Scott Hanley here with Jazz on our weekend. Another new one, it's Sarah Hanrahan on alto sax and the tune On the Trail. Mark Carey is at the piano.

Brent Jensen at the alto sax from his album from a few years back called The Sound of a Dry Martini, which was a phrase that Paul Desmond, the alto saxophonist for the Dave Brubeck Quartet during its classic years, made of his own playing. The Sound of a Dry Martini. Tangerine there from Brent Jensen. I'm Scott Hanley here with Jazz on Your Weekend. Sounds up next from saxophonist Jared Sims from his recent release called Standards. Here he is on baritone sax with Pensativa. Jared Sims.

Emily Remmler was an extraordinary guitarist whose career was brief and influential. She made her professional debut in 1976. Using her rock and jazz influences, she played New Orleans jazz and blues clubs. Herb Ellis introduced her to a wider audience at the Concord Jazz Festival in 1978. She made 8 albums as a leader before her untimely passing in 1990 at the age of 32. Hear the music of Emily Remmler on Jazz PHX on KJZZ 91.5 HD2, Phoenix.

That is Nikki Perrott on bass and vocal of These Boots Are Made for Walking. Her album called Feelin' Groovy came out earlier in the year. Beatle Jazz before that, the trio and music of the Beatles. That was For No One, the tune For No One. It was for all of us, I guess. The album is called Reunion. First time this trio has been back together to do a record like this in about a decade. David Kukoski there at the piano. I'm Scott Hanley here with Jazz on Our Weekend. Drummer Carl Allen's latest release is called Tippin'. With Chris Potter on sax, here's Parker's Mood. Carl Allen with Chris Potter on Weekend Jazz.

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1: From the moment he picked up a guitar at age 10, Howard Alden was drawn to the classic sound of jazz legends like Barney Kessel and Django Reinhardt. By his 20s, he was already turning heads in New York clubs, collaborating with icons like George Van Epps and Woody Herman. A master of the seven-string guitar, Alden brought a rich orchestral depth to every note he plays. And yes, that's Howard Alden playing every single guitar note in Sweet and Low Down, the Woody Allen film that brought jazz guitar to the big screen. Now based in Phoenix, Alden continues to inspire a new generation of musicians while performing and teaching here in the Valley and across the country. Hear guitarist Howard Alden, a living legend who's still swinging on your home for jazz 24/7, jazzphx.com.

Multi-instrumentalist Hendrik Merkens from his release from a little while ago called The Jazz Merkingers. He on harmonica there. He's also a fine vibraphone player. Ed Cherry guitar, Steve Ash on piano. And that was A Tear for Toots, dedicated to Toots Thielemans, who was a phenomenal harmonica artist and also quite a good guitarist. I'm Scott Hanley with Jazz on Our Weekend, and turning next to Claire Martin on the vocal of This One's From the Heart, joined also by the vocal of Charlie Wood. Also joining in, Carl Martin Almquist on tenor sax. Claire Martin from her recent release, Almost in Your Arms.

I should go out and honk the horn. It's Independence Day. But instead, I just pour myself a drink.

saxophone quartet known as The Empress, in this case with Puri Imjean featured on alto sax, and Everything Happens to Me, new release called Square One. Up next, Scott Hamilton on tenor sax and his latest release, Looking Back, I've Grown Accustomed to Her Face.

0: They call themselves MTB. That's Brad Meldow for the M and keyboard, Mark Turner on tenor sax for the T, and Peter Bernstein on guitar for the B. The tune was Ode to Angela, and they're with the new release called Solid Jackson from MTB. These are Sounds of Jazz on the Weekend. I'm Scott Hanley, and here is Mark Grandfield from his new one called It's Getting Late, and here with Adam Birnbaum on piano, Just One of Those Things. Mark Grandfield on Weekend Jazz.
1: It was just one of those things, one of those crazy flings, one of those bells that now and then rings, just one of those things. Yeah, it was just one of those nights, one of those fabulous flights.

Larry Coryell could do it all with a guitar, on and off the stage. He's considered the godfather of fusion, melding jazz, country, and rock music. He was an educator and a magazine columnist. He led his own band on dozens of albums. Hear the music of Larry Coryell on Jazz PHX on KJZZ 91.5 HD2 Phoenix.

Dee Dee Bridgewater at the vocal, Bill Charlap on piano, and Here's That Rainy Day. A record long awaited for the tours they've done just as a duo together in recent years. Well, Dee Dee Bridgewater had worked mostly with Renee Rosnes, who is the wife of pianist Bill Charlap. And Bill Charlap had no interest in doing things like Brazilian sounds and other things that weren't really in his bailiwick. And this was the result in a beautiful, beautiful record. Dee Dee Bridgewater and Bill Charlap, they call it Elemental. Before that, Arturo Sandoval on trumpet doing Bye Bye Blackbird from his release My Foolish Heart. Up next, Ron Carter on the bass with Stephen Scott on piano, and this is Bésame Mucho.

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1: 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Coming to the MIM Music Theater, former members of late jazz saxophonist David Sanborn's band, The Side Guys, perform the music of one of contemporary jazz's most influential voices on Tuesday night, October 20th. We three, pianist Nicole Pesci, violinist Suzanne Lansford, and vocalist Renee Grant Patrick, celebrate their 10th anniversary, Friday night, October 23rd, featuring special guest drummer Janet Daniel. Guitarist Julian Lage with his latest quartet of John Medeski, Jorge Roeder, and Kenny Wolson stop at the MIM for two shows on Tuesday night, October 27th. Check out who's coming to play at the MIM. 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

From a couple of years ago, that's Bill Frisell on guitar with Greg Tardy on tenor sax. The tune is called The Pioneers from the release 4. Guitarist Bill Frisell. Scott Hanley here with Jazz on Our Weekend. New one from trumpeter Thomas Marriott up next. It's called Screen Time, and this is It's Such a Good Feeling. Trumpeter Thomas Marriott.

A hit by the Stylistics, that is Joe Syrian and the Motor City Jazz Octet, People Make the World Go Round, from this release, Secret Message. New one from drummer Joe Syrian and the Motor City Jazz Octet. That was Paul Bolenbeck, guitar. I'm Scott Hanley here with Jazz on Your Weekend, turning next to pianist and record producer David Chesky. His recent one called The Great European Songbook, and jazzing it up a bit, here's Prelude No. 6 from the Well-Tempered Clavier.

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Brian Charette at the organ from the recent release You Don't Know Jack with Corey Weeds on tenor sax. The tune 6:30 in the Morning from Brian Charette at the organ. I'm Scott Hanley here with Jazz on Your Weekend. Music up next from the Alan Broadbent Trio from a few years ago. The release is called Like Minds, and this is Yardbird Suite. Music of Charlie Parker on Weekend Jazz.

Drummer Pete Sims was born in Harlem in 1938. In the late 1950s, he began playing timbales in Latin bands. He began going by the name Pete LaRocca. When he took a break from playing in the 1970s, he went back to Pete Sims. Upon his return, he hoped to keep using that name, but found audiences best remembered him as Pete LaRocca. In addition to being a jazz star, he was also an attorney, and for a brief time, drove a cab. Hear the music of Pete LaRocca on Jazz PHX on KJZZ 91.5 HD2, Phoenix.

For the vision is yet. For an appointed time. But at the end it shall speak. And not lie. Though it tarry, wait for it. Because it will surely come. It will.

Saxophonist Harry Allen and the Harry Allen Trio from the new release called It Takes Three, with Rossano Sportiello on piano, and It's You or No One. Saxophonist Harry Allen. Vocalist Jasmia Horn before that from her recent release Messages, and that was the tune Destiny. Jasmia Horn. These are Sounds of Jazz on the Weekend. I'm Scott Hanley, and here is the increasingly heard Hendrik Merkens, vibraphonist and harmonica artist, from his new one called Big Band Brazil, which was actually recorded in Costa Rica, here with Lingua de Mosquito, the CCN Jazz Orchestra, and Hendrik Merkens on Weekend Jazz.

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From a recording done from a concert live at Jazz at Lincoln Center in 1992, highlighting the immense talent of vocalist Betty Carter, with a lot of different performers working with her on this, including Cyrus Chestnut, John Hicks, Gregory Hutchinson, and Jerry Allen. There with Make It Last from the release The Music Never Stops. I'm Scott Hanley here with Jazz on Your Weekend. Guitarist Tom Rotella up next from his recent one called Side Hustle. The tune is Who Dat? Tom Rotella on Weekend Jazz.

0: The group calling themselves Entre Amigos, they're with Heaven on 7. The album is called Magpie, the Music of Joe Clark. Roy McGrath featured there on tenor sax from the band Entre Amigos. I'm Scott Hanley, delighted to share Sounds of Jazz with you here on the weekend, including the new one here from actress and Broadway star Cindy Winters, her first foray into jazz of a sort here with an album filled with music associated with Lena Horne. Here's Cindy Winters from her album, Sings Lena Horne and The Rules of the Road. Here on Weekend Jazz.
1: A one, a two, a one, two, three.

Guitarist Dave Stryker with his guitar strings added with symphonic strings from this new release called Stryker with Strings Goes to the Movies. Also adding in Sarah Caswell doing some nice solo work there on violin. Low Key Lightly, the tune there from Dave Stryker. These are Sounds of Jazz on the Weekend. I'm Scott Hanley here with saxophonist Sherelle Cassidy from her latest called Gratitude, with an all-star band backing her up. Cyrus Chestnut on piano, Christian McBride on bass, Lewis Nash at the drums. Also horn work from Michael Dees and Terrell Stafford here with Stick Up from saxophonist Sherelle Cassidy.

Pianist Walter Davis had a career full of twists and turns. It began in New York in the 1940s. By the 50s, he was working with greats like Charlie Parker and Art Blakey's Jazz Messengers. In the 60s, though, he gave it all up to become a tailor, painter, and designer. None of those careers fit Walter Davis. By the 70s, he was back on stage, touring and playing around the world. Hear the music of Walter Davis Jr. on Jazz PHX on KJZZ 91.5 HD2, Phoenix.

Steve Johns at the drums from his release Mythology. It's a recent one, in the tune Blues Day the 13th. Monty Croft at the vibes, John Hart on guitar, drummer Steve Johns. Before that, we heard a tune that was kind of popularized by a band led by drummer Art Blakey and the Jazz Messengers, written by Wayne Shorter. The tune was One by One. They're heard in a large ensemble setting, the David Caffey Jazz Orchestra, from the release At the Edge of Spring. The tune One by One. You're listening to Sounds of Jazz on the Weekend. I'm Scott Hanley, and here is Janice Siegel, for many years a part of the vocal group The Manhattan Transfer. They've stopped touring now actively, but she's got this nice new solo project. Joined here with pianist Yaron Gershovsky, for many years pianist for The Manhattan Transfer. It's called The Colors of My Life, and this is With Every Breath I Take. Janice Siegel on Weekend Jazz.

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1: Trumpeter Roy Hargrove bridged the worlds of hard bop, hip-hop, funk, and neo-soul throughout his prolific career. Born in Waco, Texas, Hargrove began playing his father's cornet at age 9. His playing turned heads when he attended Booker T. Washington High School in Dallas. Wynton Marsalis invited the 17-year-old Hargrove to perform with his quintet at the Caravan of Dreams Performing Arts Center in Fort Worth. Hargrove's string of albums with R.H. Factor showed a generation of aspiring trumpeters how to incorporate hard grooves and a hip-hop attitude into urban soul and jazz. Though Hargrove struggled with kidney failure and had been on dialysis for the last 14 years of his life, he continued carrying the torch for jazz, gigging and sitting in until the end, before passing away at age 49 from cardiac arrest. I'm Michelle Robbins. Roy Hargrove is on your 24/7 Jazz Connection, jazzphx.org.

Royce Campbell on guitar from a tribute to guitarist Charlie Byrd. They're doing The Days of Wine and Roses. Up next, Duke Ellington and Johnny Hodges, piano and sax respectively, doing the Royal Garden Blues with special guest Harry Sweets Edison at the trumpet.

pianist George Cables from his latest release called I Hear Echoes, and there, echoes of Horace Silver with the tune Peace. Paul Vornhagen up next from his recent release Live at the Blue Llama, recorded in Ann Arbor, and here he is with La Noche.

Holly Cole from her recent release called No Moon at All, and as you imagine, that was the title track. Even Fido is afraid to bark. Holly Cole, and There's No Moon at All. I'm Scott Hanley here with Jazz on Our Weekend, turning to the new release by Mark Masters and the Mark Masters Ensemble, featuring saxophonist Billy Harper, also Francesca Tanksley on piano, and the tune here, If One Could Only See. The new release is called Dance, Eternal Spirits, Dance. The Mark Masters Ensemble and Billy Harper.

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0: Alan Chaubert, a multi-instrumentalist, but he does it not by multi-tracking, by recording one instrument and then recording another instrument. He does it by playing them at the same time. And there he is on piano and trumpet doing Poinciana from his new release called Just the Three of Us. Alan Chaubert. Before that, the multi-instrumentalist Paquito de Rivera there just on the clarinet with Pac-Man in La Pampa. Paquito de Rivera from this new release called La Fleur de Cayenne. I'm Scott Hanley here with Jazz on Our Weekend. Recent one up next from vocalist Jane Monheit. Here's Young and Foolish.
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1: Originally written for Disney's Snow White and the Seven Dwarfs in 1937, Someday My Prince Will Come found an unlikely home in modern jazz. Its transformation began in 1961, when Miles Davis recorded the song with a powerhouse ensemble featuring John Coltrane, Wynton Kelly, Paul Chambers, and Jimmy Cobb. Coltrane's searching tenor gave the melody new emotional depth, while Kelly's swinging piano grounded its waltz feel in hard bop. Later, artists like Bill Evans and Herbie Hancock embraced the tune for its subtle harmony and quiet lyricism. In jazz, Someday My Prince Will Come became less a fairy tale and more a meditation that transforms innocence into introspection. Here's Someday My Prince Will Come on your 24/7 worldwide jazz connection, jazzphx.org.

A recording from a few years ago by drummer Xavier Le Couturier called Carrier, with Lucas Winter on guitar, Santosh Sharma on tenor sax, the title track there from that release, Carrier, Xavier Le Couturier. These are Sounds of Jazz on the Weekend. I'm Scott Hanley, joined now by trombonist Ryan Kaberly and his Collective do Brasil, here with a very tight ensemble here. Felipe Silveira on piano, synths, and some vocals. Also Felipe Brizola on bass and drummer Paulino Vincente. And here with the tune, Essa Marais. Ryan Kaberly's Collective do Brasil on Weekend Jazz.

Jenna McLean from her new release, For Your Love, and that was It Never Was You, Jenna McLean. These are Sounds of Jazz on the Weekend. I'm Scott Hanley, turning next to Rodney Jordan, the bassist from his release called Memphis Blue. It's a new one, and the tune The Storm Will Pass, joined with Melvin Jones on trumpet and Mark Sternbach, tenor sax. Rodney Jordan.

From the Nashville scene, that is Dennis Solee on sax and B.J. Dare and her trio. She at the piano with Love for Sale from the release Sax and Swing. These are Sounds of Jazz on the Weekend. I'm Scott Hanley here with Cantina de Luna and Otmero Ruiz with Waters of March. The album is called Lado de Be Brazilian Project 2, featuring Cantina de Luna on vocal and Bob Shepherd at the flute.

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singer, trumpeter, also pianist, and songwriter Benny Benack III from his release This Is the Life, recorded live at the Blue Llama in Ann Arbor. They're doing Spring in Manhattan. Benny Benack III. Before that, Tyler Henderson on piano from a new release called Love Endures, and On a Clear Day, You Can See Forever. I'm Scott Hanley here with Jazz on Our Weekend. The partnership here of Benny Carter and Oscar Peterson takes us to I Get a Kick Out of You from the release Cosmopolite, the Oscar Peterson Verve Sessions. Also joined here with Marnie Kessel, guitar, Ray Brown on bass, J.C. Hurd at the drums. Benny Carter at the sax, Oscar Peterson, piano.

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1: 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Coming to the Nash in downtown Phoenix. Join the Nash for a centennial celebration of Ray Brown. Bassist John Clayton and Lewis Nash will be joined by former Ray Brown Trio pianist Larry Fuller for one show only on Friday night, October 16th, followed by Late Night No Cover until midnight. Step inside the world of Sacred Machines on Saturday, October 17th with saxophonist Glenn White. Pianist Beth Lederman leads the Sunday Jam Session on October 18th at 6. Check out who's playing at the Nash. 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

The Organic Vibe Trio there with Sherwood from the release Moscow from a few years back. I'm Scott Hanley here with Jazz on Your Weekend. Turning next to a recording, actually it's a two-CD set by pianist Larry Vukovic called Blue Balkan, Then and Now. And here the tune, After Hours.

They call themselves Groovology, and the new release is called Almost Home. Aaron Araneta on tenor sax and David Yamasaki on guitar. Bubbles the Clown, the tune, from Groovology. I'm Scott Hanley here with Jazz on our weekend. Another new one, it's Sarah Hanrahan on alto sax and the tune On the Trail. Mark Carey is at the piano.

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Brent Jensen at the alto sax from his album from a few years back called The Sound of a Dry Martini, which was a phrase that Paul Desmond, the alto saxophonist for the Dave Brubeck Quartet during its classic years, made of his own playing. The Sound of a Dry Martini. Tangerine there from Brent Jensen. I'm Scott Hanley here with Jazz on Your Weekend. Sounds up next from saxophonist Jared Sims from his recent release called Standards. Here he is on baritone sax with Pensativa. Jared Sims.

Listening under the piano while her mother gave guitar lessons inspired young toddler Esperanza Spalding to reproduce the sounds of Beethoven by ear. Spalding was only 4 years old when she first saw Yo-Yo Ma play the cello on an episode of Mr. Rogers' Neighborhood. She decided there and then that she wanted to do that when she grew up. Spalding discovered the bass after her high school music teacher taught her a bass line while she was messing around with the instrument. In 2011, Spalding became the first jazz musician to win the Grammy for Best New Artist and has won a total of 5 Grammy Awards. In 2024, Spalding released a collaborative album, Milton plus Esperanza, with Brazilian singer Milton Nascimento. Hear Esperanza Spalding on your 24/7 Jazz Connection, jazzphx.org.

That is Nikki Perrott on bass and vocal of These Boots Are Made for Walking. Her album called Feelin' Groovy came out earlier in the year. Beatle Jazz before that, the trio, and music of the Beatles. That was For No One, the tune For No One. It was for all of us, I guess. The album is called Reunion. First time this trio has been back together to do a record like this in about a decade. David Kukoski there at the piano. I'm Scott Hanley here with Jazz on Our Weekend. Drummer Carl Allen's latest release is called Tippin' with Chris Potter on sax. Here's Parker's Mood. Carl Allen with Chris Potter on Weekend Jazz.

Emily Remmler was an extraordinary guitarist whose career was brief and influential. She made her professional debut in 1976. Using her rock and jazz influences, she played New Orleans jazz and blues clubs. Herb Ellis introduced her to a wider audience at the Concord Jazz Festival in 1978. She made 8 albums as a leader before her untimely passing in 1990 at the age of 32. Hear the music of Emily Remmler on Jazz PHX on KJZZ 91.5 HD2, Phoenix.

Multi-instrumentalist Hendrik Merkens from his release from a little while ago called The Jazz Merkingers. He on harmonica there. He's also a fine vibraphone player. Ed Cherry guitar, Steve Ash on piano. And that was A Tear for Toots, dedicated to Toots Thielemans, who was a phenomenal harmonica artist and also quite a good guitarist. I'm Scott Hanley with Jazz on Our Weekend, and turning next to Claire Martin on the vocal of This One's From the Heart, joined also by the vocal of Charlie Wood. Also joining in, Carl Martin Almquist on tenor sax. Claire Martin from her recent release, Almost in Your Arms.

The saxophone quartet known as The Empress, in this case with Purim Jean featured on alto sax, and Everything Happens to Me. New release called Square One. Up next, Scott Hamilton on tenor sax and his latest release, Looking Back, I've Grown Accustomed to Her Face.

0: They call themselves MTB. That's Brad Meldow for the M and keyboard, Mark Turner on tenor sax for the T, and Peter Bernstein on guitar for the B. The tune was Ode to Angela, and they're with the new release called Solid Jackson from MTB. These are Sounds of Jazz on the Weekend. I'm Scott Hanley, and here is Mark Granfield from his new one called It's Getting Late, and here with Adam Birnbaum on piano, Just One of Those Things. Mark Granfield on Weekend Jazz.
1: It was just one of those things, one of those crazy flings, one of those bells that now and then rings, just one of those things. Yeah, it was just one of those nights, one of those fabulous flights, a trip to the moon on gossamer wings, just one of those things. If we thought a bit of the end of it when we started painting the town,

From the moment he picked up a guitar at age 10, Howard Alden was drawn to the classic sound of jazz legends like Barney Kessel and Django Reinhardt. By his 20s, he was already turning heads in New York clubs, collaborating with icons like George Van Epps and Woody Herman. A master of the seven-string guitar, Alden brought a rich orchestral depth to every note he plays. And yes, that's Howard Alden playing every single guitar note in Sweet and Low Down, the Woody Allen film that brought jazz guitar to the big screen. Now based in Phoenix, Alden continues to inspire a new generation of musicians while performing and teaching here in the Valley and across the country. Hear guitarist Howard Alden, a living legend who's still swinging, on your home for jazz 24/7, jazzphx.org.

Dee Dee Bridgewater at the vocal, Bill Charlap on piano, and Here's That Rainy Day. A record long awaited for the tours they've done just as a duo together in recent years. Well, Dee Dee Bridgewater had worked mostly with Renee Rosnes, who is the wife of pianist Bill Charlap. And Bill Charlap had no interest in doing things like Brazilian sounds and other things that weren't really in his bailiwick. And this was the result in a beautiful, beautiful record. Dee Dee Bridgewater and Bill Charlap, they call it Elemental. Before that, Arturo Sandoval on trumpet doing Bye Bye Blackbird from his release My Foolish Heart. Up next, Ron Carter on the bass with Stephen Scott on piano, and this is Bésame Mucho.

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Larry Coryell could do it all with a guitar, on and off the stage. He's considered the godfather of fusion, melding jazz, country, and rock music. He was an educator and a magazine columnist. He led his own band on dozens of albums. Hear the music of Larry Coryell on Jazz PHX on KJZZ 91.5 HD2 Phoenix.

A hit by the Stylistics, that is Joe Syrian and the Motor City Jazz Octet. People Make the World Go Round, from this release, Secret Message. New one from drummer Joe Syrian and the Motor City Jazz Octet. That was Paul Bolenback, guitar. I'm Scott Hanley here with Jazz on Your Weekend, turning next to pianist and record producer David Chesky. His recent one called The Great European Songbook, and jazzing it up a bit, here's Prelude No. 6 from the Well-Tempered Clavier.

Brian Charette at the organ from the recent release You Don't Know Jack with Corey Weeds on tenor sax. The tune 6:30 in the morning from Brian Charette at the organ. I'm Scott Hanley here with Jazz on Your Weekend. Music up next from the Alan Broadbent Trio from a few years ago. The release is called Like Minds, and this is Yardbird Suite. Music of Charlie Parker on Weekend Jazz.

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Coming to the MIM Music Theater, former members of late jazz saxophonist David Sanborn's band, The Side Guys, perform the music of one of contemporary jazz's most influential voices on Tuesday night, October 20th. We three, pianist Nicole Pesci, violinist Suzanne Lansford, and vocalist Renee Grant Patrick, celebrate their 10th anniversary, Friday night, October 23rd, featuring special guest drummer Janet Daniel. Guitarist Julian Lage with his latest quartet of John Medeski, Jorge Roeder, and Kenny Wolson stop at the MIM for two shows on Tuesday night, October 27th. Check out who's coming to play at the MIM. 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

for the vision is yet. For an appointed time, but at the end it shall speak and not lie. Though it tarry, wait for it, because it will surely come.

Saxophonist Harry Allen and the Harry Allen Trio from the new release called It Takes Three, with Rossano Sportiello on piano, and It's You or No One. Saxophonist Harry Allen. Vocalist Jasmia Horn before that from her recent release Messages, and that was the tune Destiny. Jasmia Horn. These are Sounds of Jazz on the Weekend. I'm Scott Hanley, and here is the increasingly heard Hendrik Merkens, vibraphonist and harmonica artist, from his new one called Big Band Brazil, which was actually recorded in Costa Rica, here with Lingua de Mosquito, the CCN Jazz Orchestra, and Hendrik Merkens on Weekend Jazz.

Drummer Pete Sims was born in Harlem in 1938. In the late 1950s, he began playing timbales in Latin bands. He began going by the name Pete LaRocca. When he took a break from playing in the 1970s, he went back to Pete Sims. Upon his return, he hoped to keep using that name, but found audiences best remembered him as Pete LaRocca. In addition to being a jazz star, he was also an attorney, and for a brief time, drove a cab. Hear the music of Pete LaRocca on Jazz PHX on KJZZ 91.5 HD2, Phoenix.

From a recording done from a concert live at Jazz at Lincoln Center in 1992, highlighting the immense talent of vocalist Betty Carter, with a lot of different performers working with her on this, including Cyrus Chestnut, John Hicks, Gregory Hutchinson, and Jerry Allen. There with Make It Last from the release The Music Never Stops. I'm Scott Hanley here with Jazz on Your Weekend. Guitarist Tom Rotella up next from his recent one called Side Hustle. The tune is Who Dat? Tom Rotella on Weekend Jazz.

0: The group calling themselves Entre Amigos, they're with Heaven on 7. The album is called Magpie, the Music of Joe Clark. Roy McGrath featured there on tenor sax from the band Entre Amigos. I'm Scott Hanley, delighted to share Sounds of Jazz with you here on the weekend, including the new one here from actress and Broadway star Cindy Winters. Her first foray into jazz of a sort here with an album filled with music associated with Lena Horne. Here's Cindy Winters from her album, Sings Lena Horne and The Rules of the Road. Here on Weekend Jazz.
1: A one, a two, a one, two, three.

Guitarist Dave Stryker with his guitar strings added with symphonic strings from this new release called Stryker with Strings Goes to the Movies. Also adding in Sarah Caswell doing some nice solo work there on violin. Low Key Lightly, the tune there from Dave Stryker. These are Sounds of Jazz on the Weekend. I'm Scott Hanley here with saxophonist Sherelle Cassidy from her latest called Gratitude, with an all-star band backing her up. Cyrus Chestnut on piano, Christian McBride on bass, Lewis Nash at the drums. Also horn work from Michael Dees and Terrell Stafford here with Stick Up from saxophonist Sherelle Cassidy.

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Steve Johns at the drums from his release Mythology. It's a recent one, in the tune Blues Day the 13th. Monty Croft at the vibes, John Hart on guitar, drummer Steve Johns. Before that, we heard a tune that was kind of popularized by a band led by drummer Art Blakey and the Jazz Messengers, written by Wayne Shorter. The tune was One by One. They're heard in a large ensemble setting, the David Caffey Jazz Orchestra, from the release At the Edge of Spring. The tune One by One. You're listening to Sounds of Jazz on the Weekend. I'm Scott Hanley, and here is Janice Siegel, for many years a part of the vocal group The Manhattan Transfer. They've stopped touring now actively, but she's got this nice new solo project. Joined here with pianist Yaron Gershovsky, for many years pianist for The Manhattan Transfer. It's called The Colors of My Life, and this is With Every Breath I Take. Janice Siegel on Weekend Jazz.

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1: Pianist Walter Davis had a career full of twists and turns. It began in New York in the 1940s. By the 50s, he was working with greats like Charlie Parker and Art Blakey's Jazz Messengers. In the 60s, though, he gave it all up to become a tailor, painter, and designer. None of those careers fit Walter Davis. By the 70s, he was back on stage, touring and playing around the world. Hear the music of Walter Davis Jr. on Jazz PHX on KJZZ 91.5 HD2, Phoenix.

Royce Campbell on guitar from a tribute to guitarist Charlie Byrd. They're doing The Days of Wine and Roses. Up next, Duke Ellington and Johnny Hodges, piano and sax respectively, doing the Royal Garden Blues with special guest Harry Sweets Edison at the trumpet.

Pianist George Cables from his latest release called I Hear Echoes, and there, echoes of Horace Silver with the tune Peace. Paul Vornhagen up next from his recent release Live at the Blue Llama, recorded in Ann Arbor, and here he is with La Noche.

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Holly Cole from her recent release called No Moon at All, and as you imagine, that was the title track. Even Fido is afraid to bark. Holly Cole, and There's No Moon at All. I'm Scott Hanley here with Jazz on Our Weekend, turning to the new release by Mark Masters and the Mark Masters Ensemble, featuring saxophonist Billy Harper, also Francesca Tanksley on piano, and the tune here, If One Could Only See. The new release is called Dance, Eternal Spirits, Dance. The Mark Masters Ensemble and Billy Harper.

Trumpeter Roy Hargrove bridged the worlds of hard bop, hip-hop, funk, and neo-soul throughout his prolific career. Born in Waco, Texas, Hargrove began playing his father's cornet at age 9. His playing turned heads when he attended Booker T. Washington High School in Dallas. Wynton Marsalis invited the 17-year-old Hargrove to perform with his quintet at the Caravan of Dreams Performing Arts Center in Fort Worth. Hargrove's string of albums with R.H. Factor showed a generation of aspiring trumpeters how to incorporate hard grooves and a hip-hop attitude into urban soul and jazz. Though Hargrove struggled with kidney failure and had been on dialysis for the last 14 years of his life, he continued carrying the torch for jazz, gigging and sitting in until the end, before passing away at age 49 from cardiac arrest. I'm Michelle Robbins. Roy Hargrove is on your 24/7 Jazz Connection, jazzphx.org.

0: Alan Chaubert, a multi-instrumentalist, but he does it not by multi-tracking, by recording one instrument and then recording another instrument. He does it by playing them at the same time. And there he is on piano and trumpet doing Poinciana from his new release called Just the Three of Us. Alan Chaubert. Before that, the multi-instrumentalist Paquita de Rivera there just on the clarinet with Pac-Man in La Pampa. Paquita de Rivera from this new release called La Fleur de Cayenne. I'm Scott Hanley here with Jazz on Our Weekend. Recent one up next from vocalist Jane Monheit. Here's Young and Foolish.
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A recording from a few years ago by drummer Xavier Le Couturier called Carrier, with Lucas Winter on guitar, Santosh Sharma on tenor sax, the title track there from that release, Carrier, Xavier Le Couturier. These are Sounds of Jazz on the Weekend. I'm Scott Hanley, joined now by trombonist Ryan Kaberly and his Collective do Brasil, here with a very tight ensemble here. Felipe Silveira on piano, synths, and some vocals. Also Felipe Brizola on bass and drummer Paulino Vincente. And here with the tune, Essa Marais. Ryan Kaberly's Collective do Brasil on Weekend Jazz.

Jenna McLean from her new release, For Your Love, and that was It Never Was You, Jenna McLean. These are Sounds of Jazz on the Weekend. I'm Scott Hanley, turning next to Rodney Jordan, the bassist from his release called Memphis Blue. It's a new one. And the tune, The Storm Will Pass, joined with Melvin Jones on trumpet and Mark Sternbach, tenor sax. Rodney Jordan.

From the Nashville scene, that is Dennis Solee on sax and B.J. Dare and her trio. She at the piano with Love for Sale from the release Sax and Swing. These are Sounds of Jazz on the Weekend. I'm Scott Hanley here with Cantina de Luna and Otmero Ruiz with Waters of March. The album is called Lado de B Brazilian Project 2, featuring Cantina de Luna on vocal and Bob Shepherd at the flute.

Originally written for Disney's Snow White and the Seven Dwarfs in 1937, Someday My Prince Will Come found an unlikely home in modern jazz. Its transformation began in 1961, when Miles Davis recorded the song with a powerhouse ensemble featuring John Coltrane, Wynton Kelly, Paul Chambers, and Jimmy Cobb. Coltrane's searching tenor gave the melody new emotional depth, while Kelly's swinging piano grounded its waltz feel in hard bop. Later, artists like Bill Evans and Herbie Hancock embraced the tune for its subtle harmony and quiet lyricism. In jazz, Someday My Prince Will Come became less a fairy tale and more a meditation that transforms innocence into introspection. Here's Someday My Prince Will Come on your 24/7 worldwide jazz connection, jazzphx.org.

singer, trumpeter, also pianist, and songwriter Benny Benack III from his release This Is the Life, recorded live at the Blue Llama in Ann Arbor. They're doing Spring in Manhattan. Benny Benack III. Before that, Tyler Henderson on piano from a new release called Love Endures, and On a Clear Day, You Can See Forever. I'm Scott Hanley here with Jazz on Our Weekend. The partnership here of Benny Carter and Oscar Peterson takes us to I Get a Kick Out of You from the release Cosmopolite, the Oscar Peterson Verve Sessions. Also joined here with Marnie Kessel, guitar, Ray Brown on bass, J.C. Hurd at the drums. Benny Carter at the sax, Oscar Peterson, piano.

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The Organic Vibe Trio there with Sherwood from the release Moscow from a few years back. I'm Scott Hanley here with Jazz on Your Weekend. Turning next to a recording, actually it's a 2-CD set by pianist Larry Vukovic called Blue Balkan, Then and Now. And here the tune, After Hours.

They call themselves Groovology, and the new release is called Almost Home. Aaron Aranita on tenor sax and David Yamasaki on guitar. Bubbles the Clown, the tune, from Groovology. I'm Scott Hanley here with Jazz on our weekend. Another new one, it's Sarah Hanrahan on alto sax and the tune On the Trail. Mark Carey is at the piano.